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0: Chris Jericho is back to tame the seven seas for his seventh Rock and Wrestling Rager. And we're sending one winner and a guest straight into the madness. Sail from Miami to Bimini aboard the Norwegian Jewel this November for four wild days of slams, jams, laughs, and chaos. 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
1: 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Matt Behan here. Thank you for listening to us on our stream. Thank you. You guys rock, man. The Rock will continue next. Hang in there. It's going to be okay. Radio hug. Little hug? All right, maybe not. Hugs are creepy. Anyway, The Rock continues next here on The X. Attention, vehicle enthusiasts. 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

0: Hey, it's Matt Bahan here on the Morning X. Join me every single morning, 6 till 10, teeing up the rock mightily. Rock show tickets at 8 o'clock, listen and win. Rockstar rewards, mandatory mullet, dumbass news, laughter tracks. And we talk to rock stars on occasion. Brent Smith, the Shinedown, as you know, rocking with us for so many great shows over the years here in Peoria as we celebrate 25 years. And, you know, Brent's joined me on the Morning X, and I asked him, hey, man, what was the one moment in your life that got you hooked on rock and roll? It's Brent Smith, the Shinedown.
1: I remember being 14 years old, and I was heavily influenced, and I still am to this day. Like, I love punk rock,
0: right,
1: and I love thrash. And my dad came into my room at, like, 14 years of age, and he handed me a cassette. And he was like, listen, this music that you're listening to, I get it. I get the angst. I get what's going on. But
0: right,
1: you might want to listen to this. And so he gave me this cassette, and I look at it, and I put it in my stereo. I'm dating myself also by saying cassette.
0: You're okay. You're fine.
1: I put it in, and what he had given me was an anthology tape of a guy named Otis Redding.
0: Oh, man.
1: And this completely opened up not only a doorway, but a portal to a completely different universe that I did not even know existed.
0: Right.
1: And so my dad taught me about R&B, rhythm and blues, and soul, because Otis Redding got me to Al Green, which got me to Percy Sledge, which got me
0: right
1: to Sam Cooke, which got me to Marvin Gaye.
0: Brent Smith talking about his background. Hey, we talk to rock stars. We do. This is your...
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12: 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So careful. 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

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Pearl Jam. Yup. Five Finger Death Punch. Yeah. Nirvana. Yup. We got you. 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

0: Hey, it's Matt Behan here on The Morning X as we navigate the rock every single morning. 10 songs every single hour. Rock show tickets for you, dumbass news, and more. Throwback interview that I did with Corey Taylor of a Stone Sour, Slipknot fame. You know, he's from the Midwest. We talked about it a few moons ago. Always great to talk to Corey Taylor.
1: 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You're a hero of this area, whether you know it or not, buddy. You're around the whole world. I mean, there's something about the Midwest, right? I mean, it's kind of special here, don't you think?
2: 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You know, you had to earn it. Like, coming from Des Moines, I had to drive to either Chicago or Omaha or Kansas City or St. Paul or Minneapolis just to find decent music, because there was nowhere in Des Moines, unless you were into, you know, like Air Supply, there wasn't anything to find, you know.
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Unless you're on stage singing as a rock star. A lot of chafing going on, a little rubbing and irritation. So careful. Hey, The Rock continues next right here on The X. We love you.

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8: 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Matt Bayhan here. Thank you for listening to us on our stream. Thank you. You guys rock, man. The rock will continue next. Hang in there. It's going to be okay. Radio hug. Little hug. All right, maybe not. Hugs are creepy. Anyway, the rock continues next here on The X.

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1: 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Just play the game one way. You hit a ball in the gap, run. 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

0: Hey, it's Matt Bahan here on The Morning X. Join me every single morning, 6 till 10, teeing up the rock mightily. Rock show tickets at 8 o'clock, listen and win. Rockstar rewards, mandatory mullet, dumbass news, laughter tracks. And we talk to rock stars on occasion. Brent Smith, the Shinedown, as you know, rocking with us for so many great shows over the years here in Peoria as we celebrate 25 years. And, you know, Brent's joined me on The Morning X, and I asked him, hey, man, what was the one moment in your life that got you hooked on rock and roll? It's Brent Smith, the Shinedown.
1: Writer. I remember being 14 years old, and I was heavily influenced, and I still am to this day. Like, I love punk rock,
0: right,
1: and I love thrash. And my dad came into my room at, like, 14 years of age, and he handed me a cassette. And he was like, listen, this music that you're listening to, I get it. I get the angst. I get what's going on. But
0: right,
1: you might want to listen to this. And so he gave me this cassette, and I look at it, and I put it in my stereo. I'm dating myself also by saying cassette.
0: You're okay. You're fine.
1: I put it in, and what he had given me was an anthology tape of a guy named Otis Redding.
0: Oh, man.
1: And this completely opened up not only a doorway, but a portal to a completely different universe that I did not even know existed.
0: Right.
1: And so my dad taught me about R&B, rhythm and blues, and soul, because Otis Redding got me to Al Green, which got me to Percy Sledge, which got me
0: right
1: to Sam Cooke, which got me to Marvin Gaye.
0: Brent Smith talking about his background. Hey, we talk to rock stars. We do. This is your Hey, it's Matt Bahan. Hi, what's going on? Reminder, weekends here on The X, always a blast. Sundays, noon to 3 p.m., it's L.A. Lloyd's Rock 30, counting down the top 30 rock songs every single Sunday, noon to 3, right here on 105.7 The X.
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0: We're back with Walters Brothers Harley Davidson, Brewers Distributing, and Budweiser. 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Let's make this another record-breaking year. The Harley Davidson Bud Hog Giveaway, executed by Walters Brothers Harley Davidson. 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

0: Hey, it's Matt Behan here on The Morning X as we navigate the rock every single morning, 10 songs every single hour, rock show tickets for you, dumbass news and more. Throwback interview that I did with Corey Taylor of a Stone Sour, Slipknot fame. You know, he's from the Midwest. We talked about it a few moons ago. Always great to talk to Corey Taylor.
1: There's something about rock radio and something about rock music in general about the Midwest. You're a hero of this area, whether you know it or not, buddy. You're around the whole world. I mean, there's something about the Midwest, right? I mean, it's kind of special here, don't you think?
2: We don't take our music for granted. 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You know, I mean, because for the longest time, before the internet, before, you know, the easy access and everything, you had to go out and find that music. 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You know, you had to earn it. Like, coming from Des Moines, I had to drive to either Chicago or Omaha or Kansas City or St. Paul or Minneapolis just to find decent music, because there was nowhere in Des Moines, unless you were into, you know, like Air Supply, there wasn't anything to find, you know.
1: Right,
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0: Chris Jericho is back to tame the seven seas for his seventh Rock and Wrestling Rager, and we're sending one winner and a guest straight into the madness. 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

0: Hey, it's Matt Bahan here on The Morning X. Join me every single morning, 6 till 10, teeing up the rock mightily. Rock show tickets at 8 o'clock, listen and win. Rockstar rewards, mandatory mullet, dumbass news, laughter tracks. And we talk to rock stars on occasion. Brent Smith, the Shinedown, as you know, rocking with us for so many great shows over the years here in Peoria as we celebrate 25 years. And, you know, Brent's joined me on The Morning X, and I asked him, hey, man, what was the one moment in your life that got you hooked on rock and roll? It's Brent Smith, the Shinedown.
1: Writer. I remember being 14 years old, and I was heavily influenced, and I still am to this day. Like, I love punk rock,
0: right,
1: and I love thrash. And my dad came into my room at, like, 14 years of age, and he handed me a cassette. And he was like, listen, this music that you're listening to, I get it. I get the angst. I get what's going on. But
0: right,
1: you might want to listen to this. And so he gave me this cassette, and I look at it, and I put it in my stereo. I'm dating myself also by saying cassette.
0: You're okay. You're fine.
1: I put it in, and what he had given me was an anthology tape of a guy named Otis Redding.
0: Oh, man.
1: And this completely opened up not only a doorway, but a portal to a completely different universe that I did not even know existed.
0: Right.
1: And so my dad taught me about R&B, rhythm and blues, and soul, because Otis Redding got me to Al Green, which got me to Percy Sledge, which got me
0: right
1: to Sam Cooke, which got me to Marvin Gaye.
0: Brent Smith talking about his background. Hey, we talk to rock stars. We do. This is your...
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0: Hey, it's Matt Behan here on The Morning X as we navigate the rock every single morning, 10 songs every single hour, rock show tickets for you, dumbass news and more. Throwback interview that I did with Corey Taylor of a Stone Sour, Slipknot fame. You know, he's from the Midwest. We talked about it a few moons ago. Always great to talk to Corey Taylor.
1: 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You're a hero of this area, whether you know it or not, buddy. You're around the whole world. I mean, there's something about the Midwest, right? I mean, it's kind of special here, don't you think?
2: We don't take our music for granted. 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You know, you had to earn it. Like, coming from Des Moines, I had to drive to either Chicago or Omaha or Kansas City or St. Paul or Minneapolis just to find decent music, because there was nowhere in Des Moines, unless you were into, you know, like Air Supply, there wasn't anything to find, you know?
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2: think it's that culture. 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
6: 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No credit card ding, so it's all there. Third Shifters throughout Peoria and Central Illinois, thank you so much for that hard work you're doing, cranking up the X throughout the evening hours, the overnight hours, and wrapping up your day. The rest of you kicking off your day here. And we got a lot going on today. Once again, we have your shot to be at Riot Fest in Chicago. This festival, to me, is like, I put this thing like top two, maybe in the country. It's in September in Chicago. It is the loudest weekend of the year returning. It is Riot Fest 2026. Over 100 artists and three epic days with massive performances from artists that you know very well, like Tool, Pierce the Veil, Rise Again, Alanis Morissette, 21 Pilots. There's like 90 additional artists going to be there. And we're going to hook up one winner with and a guest with a VIP treatment, flights, hotel, three-day VIP tickets, and $200 to raid the merch table. So listen up for that national text keyword. It's 8 o'clock today. More rock show tickets coming your way for the Castle Theater in Bloomington for the band Adelita's Way. We'll talk about that for you today. You have rock show tickets on the way. Dumbass News 750 laughter track segments coming up every single hour. We'll check in with our news guys here in the next 10 minutes as well. And we'll talk sports. Chicago Bears in the news. They signed one of their own players to a big extension. We'll talk about that. Baseball roundup and so much more. And let's check in with that forecast today. WMBD 31 TV meteorologist Nathan Kitchens here with that forecast. Looks like a little bit of rain out there today, Nathan. Good morning.
7: On the local weather authority, meteorologist Nathan Kitchens, we have the risk for some showers and storms today. We'll see the highest chance moving in late this afternoon into the evening hours. High temperature 83. Tonight, still could see some periods of showers and storms, but it won't storm the whole night. We'll have a low of 67. Thursday, some scattered morning showers, and then we should trend mainly dry in the afternoon. Temperature at 80. For more weather updates, head over to CIProud.com. For WMBD TV, I'm meteorologist Nathan Kitchens.
6: Appreciate it, Nathan. We're at 69 degrees downtown. Disturbed on the way. The brand new one from the band Eva Under Fire on the way as well. Plus shouts for Metallica, Ozzy, Cage the Elephant, Breaking Benjamin. It is all in there. And Foo Fighters going to be in Chicago this weekend. They're going to be at Soldier Field, Chicago. And they've dropped their brand new album here in the last few months. The brand new single from the Foo is called Window. It is brand new Foo Fighters at 6:04 here on the Morning X. And this is your rock show. Let's tee it up for Wednesday. What's up, Dave Grohl?

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0: Absolutely. 105.7 The X here in the Morning X. David Draymond and Disturbed, the boys from Chicago, from their debut album. And Stupefy on the way to Eric rocking this morning. He's on his way to the gym and then heading to work and cranking up 105.7 The X, man. We appreciate you. And hey, third shifters all throughout Peoria and Central Illinois, thank you so much for all the hard work you're doing. The rest of kicking off your day. And a few clouds rolling around this morning. Hey, a few sprinkles today. Otherwise, cloudy skies. Showers this afternoon percolating. We'll see about 83 for the high. Says WMBD 31 TV meteorologist Nathan Kitchens. Showers and storms probably by late this afternoon and tonight. Could see some heavy rainfall potentially. 67. Rain early for tomorrow, then clearing up. A little bit of sun later in the day. And pretty comfortable. 80 is that high. How about going to Riot Fest in Chicago to see like 90 bands and artists? National Text keyword got VIP treatment for you and your shot to be there. Again, National Text keyword coming up at 8 o'clock today. Right now, let's smile, shall we?
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0: All right, 6:13, we'll check sports. Chicago Bears signing one of their players to a long-term contract yesterday, and it's record-breaking. We'll tell you who that is. Baseball roundup and so much more. And, hey, rock show tickets coming up for you today as well for the Castle Theater, 8 o'clock hour for the band Adelita's Way. News guys are in their little studio here, drinking all my coffee, smelly as usual. It's not headline news. Gentlemen, good morning.
4: This is not headline news. Domino's released an ice cream. Unless your delivery driver takes too long, then Domino's released a milkshake. A clothing brand launched a t-shirt that doesn't require washing for up to a month. Or as Post Malone calls it, a shirt. There's a romantic comedy opening Friday called One Night Only, about a world where single people are only allowed to have sex one night a year. The actors research their roles by talking to married people. And a Florida restaurant now offers nude dining. So, no, that's not a misspelling on the sign that says P.F. Wang's. This is not headline news.
0: Nice. Well played, gentlemen. Thank you so much. Yeah, I read that story, by the way. We'll talk more about that in our dumbass news. Nude dining at a restaurant in Florida. Is it real or is it Florida? Now, this is going on. Once a month, this restaurant has nude dining. We'll talk more about it on the way. Right now, let's crank out some brand new rock. This is Eva Under Fire with Maria Brink and Villainous. This is new rock. I want to find 7 the X.

0: Who made who? AC, DC, to kick you in the ass, get you moving on a Wednesday. For John, rocking out in Bloomington today, Rivian Rockers in Bloomington, State Farm Rockers. What's going on, man? Big thank you to all of our Central Illinois farmers out there. You're working outdoors in the elements and your jobs out there. Construction crews, road crews out there, garbage collectors, man, lawn care technicians. Folks working at Ameren today, OSF. Checking in. Thank you for cranking up 105.7 The X, and welcome to the Morning X. I'm Matt Behan. 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We talk about it a lot because it's all free, man, and easy at the iHeartRadio and TuneIn app as radio as well. Cloudy sky, showers, and maybe a storm rolling this afternoon, but really more tonight. We're going to see about 83 for a high, says WMBD 31 TV meteorologist Nathan Kitchen. So showers tonight expected. Could see a little rain, heavy rainfall potentially, 67. Rain early for Thursday, then clear it up. Sunshine for tomorrow later in the day at a high of 80. We're at 71 degrees downtown.
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0: 6:22 here on the Morning X. Start with a storyline out of the NFL. Chicago Bears have awarded right tackle Darnell Wright with a four-year contract worth $116 million. $93 million of that is guaranteed. It's the highest paid tackle in NFL history. The Bears have inked him to a four-year deal. Wow. So there's that. Bears continue in the training camp along with all the other 32 teams in the National Football League. And we do have the Hall of Fame game that is going on this weekend. So there's that. Baseball scoreboard. Yankees blank the Cardinals 2-0. The Red Sox clobber the White Sox 14-2 last night. And the Cubs come back, get a 5-1 win over the L.A. Dodgers. Cubs have won two in a row against L.A. Baseball today. Cardinals at Yankees tonight. Cubs are hosting the Dodgers this afternoon. And the White Sox are at Boston tonight. And that's check what's happening in the world of sports. Headlines coming in, your rock news and your celebrity sleaze. We'll talk about Riot Fest and how you can be there in Chicago. Also got rock show tickets coming your way. Absolutely. And Metallica, Linkin Park, Cage the Elephant, Breaking Benjamin, and more. All up next on The X.
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0: 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Cloudy skies, overcast today. Might see a sprinkle out there this morning. WMBD 31 TV meteorologist Nathan Kitchen saying 83 the high. This afternoon, maybe some showers percolating by late in the afternoon. Showers and storms right tonight, 67. Rain early for tomorrow, then clearing up and a high of 80. Rock News Celebrity Sleaze coming up. See what's going down in the world of rock and roll today. You're going to score rock show tickets for the Castle Theater for the band Adelita's Way. Going to be here soon. Yeah, man. And also we'll talk about Riot Fest in Chicago. And your chance to be there front and center as we navigate the rock here on this Wednesday. 105.7 The X. Good morning.
15: Morning.
0: What's up, man?
15: 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How you doing?
0: Doing good, bud. 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
0: All right, man. Well, we're doing a bit of a free form today. 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
0: What do you want to hear, brother?
15: Give me some Limp Bizkit. 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
0: Well, get some Limp Bizkit out for you, man. Have a great day, all right?
15: 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Thanks.
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0: See ya. Details on the way about nude dining in a restaurant in Florida that is now promoting nude dining. Yeah. 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

0: Ozzy, Randy Rhodes, Crazy Train, 105.7 The X here on The Morning X from Blizzard of Oz, of course. And we did talk a couple days ago about the fact that Sharon Osbourne is likely to bring Ozfest back in 2027. Interesting. Well, I'll keep you updated on that situation. But that tour for years on end was one of the premier tours of the year. And we'll see how that all shakes out. We'll cover more of that coming up in your rock news and your celebrity sleaze. Good morning. Welcome to a Wednesday. I'm Matt Behan. It's the 5th day of August. 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How you doing, man? All right? Hanging in there? Third Shifters, thank you so much for the hard work you're doing. Wrapping up your day. The rest are kicking off yours. Cloudy skies, overcast. Might see a sprinkle this morning. Otherwise, showers are percolating for late this afternoon into tonight. Might see some heavy rainfall later. And about 83 the high. WMBD 31. TV meteorologist stayed in the kitchen saying about 67 tonight with showers, maybe a thunderstorm, rain early for tomorrow, then cleared up at a high of 80. We are at 70 downtown. So we're talking about this earlier, and it was covered in our not headline news earlier, but this is an interesting storyline. A steakhouse in Florida is offering nude dining and a nude dining experience once a month. So I guess this begs the question. I've been on a vacation before down in Mexico years ago. And it seems like all the resorts that I went to anyway, like it was normal, everybody's cool. But then there was like a side little beach that was there for, for nude sunbathing, right? So it was like a nude beach. But this is different. This is a restaurant situation going on. It's $250 for men and $150 for women and $300 for couples. And apparently it's quite popular. There are people like signing up for this thing. The steakhouse in Florida offering nude dining. Here's the chef and the owner talking about the situation and what they offer as you're going to be sitting there, just naked. Yeah, having some steak.
1: They disrobed pretty much here. Please allow people to express themselves at our place.
2: It's more so of a gathering to get to know people, new people in the city and the lifestyle.
0: Yeah. So have some steak, a baked potato, and sit there and have fun completely naked. Yeah, twig and berries are out. Whatever. You're just having some steak naked. I had a question for you. Would you, are you cool with this? Let's say you're in the other room, right? Maybe I'm guessing part of the restaurant is just regular clothed dining going on, but then they have a little room for the nude dining. I'm just curious. What do you think? Should we do this? 309-495-9496, 309-495-9496. What's your thoughts on new dining? This is the new one from Cage the Elephant, Beaches in Tennessee. 642, this is your rock show. It's The Morning X.

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Kurt and Nirvana, it's Lithium for Rockers and Caterpillars today. SC2, Liberty Steel, area truck drivers doing your thing. We appreciate you. And Rockers at OSF checking in this morning. Whatever your gig is, man, thank you so much. Let's rock out. Headlines coming in. Rock news celebrity sleaze. Linkin Park in the news today. A comeback documentary is out next month. And apparently, a live album is also on the way. We'll talk about that. Plus other news about Led Zeppelin, Green Day, Tim Montana, and more. Right now, Suggested, Sublime, and Jacob Noel in the band. His dad's band now with his original bandmates. Until the Sun Explodes, Sublime, here on the Morning X.

Sublime, of course, Until the Sun Explodes, their latest, 105.7 The X, and the first Sublime album out here released this spring, summer. First one in 30 years with Jacob Noel in the band. Good morning. Welcome to the Morning X. I'm Matt Behan as we rock out today on this Wednesday. Cloudy skies, a little overcast. Might see a sprinkle out there. Otherwise, fairly just clouds today. And then this afternoon, some showers are percolating. Might see a shower, thunderstorm tonight. And maybe a little heavy rainfall, depending on how the front comes through later, but 83 the high. And WMBD 31, TV meteorologist, Dave the Kitchen, saying showers tonight. Thunderstorm 67, rain early tomorrow, then clearing up. And a high about 80. Hopefully clearing up and looking pretty good for the weekend. We'll keep you updated on that forecast. Get your extended forecast at CIProud.com with our friends, Chris Yates, Nathan Kitchens, and company. WMBD 31, TV meteorologist. So, all right, Rock News, Celebrity Sleaze, what's going on? Okay, so about an hour and about 5-6 minutes from now, national text keyword is coming your way for your chance to do something pretty epic and nut-tingling. We're talking about Riot Fest in Chicago in September. Loudest weekend of the year is coming back. It's Riot Fest. Over 100 artists in three epic days of massive performances from everybody from Tool to Pierce the Veil, Rise Against, Alanis Morissette's going to be there, 21 Pilots, some of the headliners. Or there's like 90 more artists out there. You can go to our website and see the entire lineup. It's crazy. Now, we're going to hook up with one winner and a guest with a VIP treatment plan, flights, hotel, three-day VIP tickets, and $200 to blow on the merch table at Riot Fest. National text keyword on the way, 8 o'clock right here on 105.7 The X. Rock show tickets for the Castle Theater in Bloomington today coming up for the band Adelita's Way. Going to be here in just a few days. That show coming up in September. And those tickets going to be yours, 8 o'clock. Listen and win. And we'll tell you more about Chris Jericho's Rock and Wrestling Rager at Sea. Getting on a cruise for a few days in November and watch some wrestling, some rock bands, meeting Jericho and the band Fozzy. Those details on the way right here on 105.7 The X. What else is making some headlines today? Linkin Park in the news. Linkin Park's documentary about their return following Chester Bennington's passing, called Unshatter, will be in theaters on September 30th. The film was directed by band member Joe Hahn, and it covers how they restarted the band with new members.

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5: So there you go. That's from the new documentary for Linkin Park. It's coming out very soon. Looks awesome. And it's going to be in theaters September 30th. It'll be on multiple streaming platforms after that. And it is called Unshatter, the Linkin Park comeback documentary about their comeback. And that's get all the details. Check out the put the trailer up at 1057BSRocks.com. Speaking of which, Linkin Park, let's do it. Heavy is the crown. 6:58, this is your rock show. It's the Morning X.

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1: Absolutely. 7:05 here on the Morning X as we tee it up here on this Wednesday. I'm at Bayhand, fifth day of August already. Man, time is a-flying. Let's check that forecast today. WMBD 31. TV meteorologist Nathan Kitchens here joining us. A little bit of rain later today. Nathan, what's up, dude?
2: I'm your local weather authority, meteorologist Nathan Kitchens. We have the risk for some showers and storms today. We'll see the highest chance moving in late this afternoon into the evening hours. High temperature 83. Tonight, still could see some periods of showers and storms, but it won't storm the whole night. We'll have a low of 67. Thursday, some scattered morning showers, and then we should trend mainly dry in the afternoon. High temperature at 80. For more weather updates, head over to ciproud.com. For WMBD-TV, I'm meteorologist Nathan Kitchens.
1: Appreciate it, Nathan. 7:05 and 71 degrees downtown. Laughter tracks on the way. We'll check sports. Chicago Bears signing one of their key players to a huge contract yesterday. We'll do a baseball roundup. Celebrate the 1980s. Mandatory mullets on the way at 7:30. And your chance to rock out at Riot Fest in Chicago. National text keyword on the way. 8 o'clock. This is Breaking Benjamin and number one rock song in America, Something Wicked on the X.

0: Tonic is the band. If you could only see from the Resurrection Files, 105.7 The X here on the Morning X as we blaze the rock on this Wednesday. What's up, man? I'm Matt Bahan. Hope you're doing well as you start the day. Third shifter is going to wrap it up yours. We got cloudy skies coming, overcast day. Showers are likely to tee up by late this afternoon and tonight. Might see some heavy rainfall and about 83 for the high. We're at 71 degrees downtown.
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0: 7:14, we'll check sports on the way. Chicago Bears signing one of their key players to a huge contract yesterday. We'll do baseball roundup and so much more. And get ready to jump in the hot tub time machine, rocking out to the glorious 80s and mandatory mullet here in the next 10, 12 minutes. It is all on the way. Today is, for reasons I really don't understand at all, is National Underwear Day. Yes, celebrate your underwear today. I don't know why. I don't know what's going on. Anyway, his comedian, Brian Regan, talking about underwear and gaining weight. It's Laughter Tracks on the X.
4: I'm putting on a couple pounds. No big deal. You know, typical guy stuff. But I've learned some milestones in putting on a few pounds, you know? Little moments where you go, hey, that was new. You know, it used to be I would just put on my underwear and that was it. But then you put on a few pounds, you put on your underwear, you bend over to put on your socks, and your waistband flips down. And you stand back up and it flaps back into place with an awkward little snap. Whoa, that hurt and felt nice. Then you put on a few more pounds, you bend over, your waistband flips down, and when you stand back up, it doesn't flap back into place. You're trying to help it. Come on. Come on. Snap back into position. You're trying to find the muscles below the abdomen that can push up underwear flaps. That's a hard muscle to find with your brain. I tried to find it. I accidentally wiggled my ears. You know it's time to move up in an underwear size? When you take them off and across your waist, people can read Egyptian hieroglyphics.
0: 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Yes, so that's a thing. Dexter and the Moon Rocks, the band. It's freaking out. It's New Rock. 7:16. 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

0: Weezer, Buddy Holly, one of the great videos. Yeah, back when, you know, MTV played videos, the Buddy Holly video is fantastic. Weezer, 105.7 The X here as we crank out the rock here on this Wednesday. I'm Matt Behan. Thank you so much for joining me this morning. You are the best rock fans on the planet. Absolutely. WMBD 31 TV meteorologist Nathan Kitchen's getting a call for cloudy skies, overcast, little breeze, might see some rain later this afternoon, and more of a chance tonight. Might see some heavy rainfall and about 83 for that high. 72 degrees downtown.
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0: 7:23 here on the Morning X. Chicago Bears in the news today. They signed one of their key players to a massive, and I mean massive, contract. Bears award right tackle Darnell Wright with a four-year contract with $116 million. $93 million of that is guaranteed money. He is the highest paid tackle in NFL history. Wow. That's a lot of money. So the Bears, he's an important part of that offensive line, no doubt about it. And of course, Bears continue training camp going on. They're wearing pads. They're actually tackling. They're doing all that stuff. All the teams in the NFL doing their things with practices going on for NFL training camps. And the Hall of Fame game is going on this coming weekend. Baseball scoreboard, Yankees blank the Cardinals 2-0. And the Red Sox clobber the White Sox 14-2 yesterday. And so the Cubs got a 5-1 win over the Dodgers. They've won two in a row now against L.A. Baseball today. Cardinals are at the Yankees tonight. Cubs are hosting Dodgers this afternoon. White Sox are at Boston. Red Sox, that's going on tonight. So let's check what's happening here in the world of sports. Again, jumping in the hot tub time machine. Get ready to rock. 1980 style. Get your spandex ready. Maybe some leather pants. Let's go. It's Mandatory Mullet next on the X.
3: Chris Jericho is back to tame the seven seas for his seventh rock and wrestling rager. And we're sending one winner and a guest straight into the madness. 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
16: 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Hey, Maddie, who's our artist today, brah?
0: All right. Got a great hair metal of a ballad today with a band that had one of the premier songs in the late 1980s. As we celebrate Mandatory Mullet today, it's coming up in mere seconds. Reminder, 8 o'clock this morning. National text keyword is on the way for your chance to go to Riot Fest in Chicago. Over 100 artists in 3 days. VIP treatment for you and a friend to see everybody from Tool. Pierce the Veil going to be there rocking. Man, the list goes on and on. Even Alanis Morissette going to be there this year. It's an amazing lineup. And you can be a VIP. So that national text keyword coming up 8 o'clock right here on 105.7 The X. Cloudy skies. Some showers later today and tonight. 83 the high, it's 72 downtown. Mandatory mullet every day at this time, a celebration of the 1980s. Spandex, rat tails, perm mullets, the amazing shows that rock Peoria back in the day in all of Central Illinois. It is sponsored with our friends at the Castle Theater downtown Bloomington. 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Some great shows coming up, and we have tickets next hour for the band Adelita's Way, going to be at the Castle Theater, that show on September 12th. Chad Gray, as you know, from Peoria, Mudvayne fame. Hell yeah, going to be have a show coming up here soon as well. Get your tickets for all the great shows once again at thecastletheater.com and download their mobile app. All right, let's get out the lighters, not your cell phones. In the 80s, if you're at a rock show and there was a ballad, you had your lighters. You know, everybody got a lighter and all the lighters are going. Now it's a cell phone thing. Anyway, no. We're going back to 1989 and so the band is Slaughter. And one of the premier great hair metal songs, ballads from that era, by the way. So slide on some spandex, let's rock out, and let's fly to the angels, shall we? It is 7:32, unleash your summertime rat tail per mullets. And let's rock a Wednesday. It's

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A little tear in your beer. Loving those late 80s hair metal ballads. It's Mandatory Mullet Artist of the Day, Slaughter. It's 105.7 The X and The Morning X. Sponsored with our friends at the Castle Theater in Bloomington and your Palace of Rock at the Castle Theater. 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Rock out like a king at the Castle Theater as they have great shows on the way. Adelita's Way going to be there in September. We have tickets for that show next hour. And I'll open up the ticket window for you. Chad Gray coming up there very soon as well, man. One great show after another at the Castle Theater in downtown Bloomington. Coming up 8 a.m., once again, National Text keyword on the way for your chance to rock out at Riot Fest in Chicago. It is awesome. 3 days, like 100 artists going on. Tool's going to be there. Alanis Morissette's going to be there. And the list goes on and on. Rise Against, Pierce the Veil. It's crazy. And you can be a VIP at Riot Fest. That's coming up 8 o'clock right here on 105.7 The X. Cloudy skies, breezy today, and about 83 for the high. Chance of showers this afternoon and a chance of thunderstorms tonight. And again, 83 in the high, says WMBD 31 TV meteorologist Nathan Kitchens. All right, man, 738, we're at 72 degrees. Dumbass news coming up in about 12 minutes. A piece of a SpaceX rocket booster has hit the moon early this morning, kicking up a massive dust cloud. So I don't know if it's supposed to do that or not. I don't think it was. But anyway, I digress. We'll talk about that. And there's a dude who posted on X saying he spent $6 on a wooden clock from Goodwill. He opened it up and found it was filled with cash. Wow, really? Today's National Underwear Day. I don't know why. It's weird, but we're doing that. And we'll talk more about nude dining at a steakhouse in Florida. I pull a little video up on our Facebook fan page. You cool with this? I don't know, man. They're doing it once a month at this steakhouse. Nude dining. $300 a couple. Sitting there with your twig and berries out and... Yeah. I don't know. I'm a little queasy on this. We'll talk about that and more. Dumbass news coming up. The Architects, the band out of the UK. This is Broken Mirror. It's New Rock on the X.

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Komatsu, SC2, Liberty Steel, area truck drivers doing their thing. We appreciate you. And, hey, construction crews out there, road crews doing their thing, lawn care technicians, whatever your gig is, we appreciate you. Thank you so much for taking 105.7 The X with you. I'm Matt Behan. 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Just take us with you, man. And let's go. Once again, WMBD 31 TV meteorologist Nathan Kitchens calling for cloudy skies today and might see some showers rolling this afternoon. Tonight, a 50%, 60% chance of showers and maybe some heavy rainfall. 83 is that high. 72 downtown. Once again, coming up top of the hour is your National Text keyword of the way for your chance to be rocking at Riot Fest in Chicago. It's coming up right here on 105.7 The X. Let me tell you about my friends at Mashante Heating and Cooling in Pekin. So in the beginning of the summer, actually late spring, I came to the realization that my air conditioner was toast. I moved into my house about 10 years ago. I inherited, you know, the air conditioner and the furnace from the house, which was built in the late 90s. So anyway, my air conditioner has been making crazy noises, not working very well. I had to put a couple parts in it, but a few months ago, it was dead as a doornail. I called on Mashante Heating and Cooling, came out and evaluated my air conditioner, like, yeah, man, it's dead. 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Go see them today. 7:50, Dumbass News coming up next. Right now, Volbeat's our Danish friends on the Morning X.

0: 105.7 The X in the Morning X. Volbeat still counting as we navigate the rock here on this Wednesday morning. Hope you're doing well, man, as we launch into the day. Cloudy skies. Might see a little sun, maybe, but otherwise showers are going to be likely by this afternoon and tonight. Could see some heavy rainfall tonight. 83 the high today. WMBD 31 TV meteorologist Nathan Kitchen saying storms tonight 67. Rain tomorrow early, then clearing later. And a high of 80. 72 degrees downtown. And yes, indeed, it is that time.
1: Have you noticed that you are surrounded by complete idiots?
2: Yep, we did too. This is dumbass news you need to know.
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5: You is a dumb mother...
6: Christ, I met some dumb bastards in my time, but you outdo them all.
2: What stories are brewing today?
0: All right, 7:54. Man, there's a bunch today. Let's start with the fact that we have a piece of SpaceX rocket just slammed into the moon a little bit ago. I'm not sure it was supposed to do that. I don't know. I'm just curious. Was that the intention? I don't think so. Anyway, a piece of SpaceX rocket booster hit the moon early this morning, kicking up a massive dust cloud on the moon. And astronomers are training their telescopes on the impact zone to learn more about what's under the lunar surface. And yes, very exciting. We got some stuff crashed into the moon. Here's the SpaceX director, Juliana Steinman, talking about the situation.
7: What has happened is essentially a mixture of solar activity and gravity forces have put it on a path towards the moon.
0: Yeah, and it hit the moon. So there's that. Again, I don't know, is it supposed to do that? Let's move on. A man posted to X saying that he spent $6 on a wooden clock from Goodwill, and he opened it up and found that it was filled with cash. On top of that, he claims someone offered him $100 to buy the clock from him as he left the store. And he's like, yeah, man, this is crazy.
8: Literally just paid $6 for this clock. And look at this. Look at this. I have this. Look at this. I'm literally, like, in shock right now.
0: Yeah, so that's a good purchase, right? Hey, for reasons that make no sense at all today, today's National Underwear Day, so celebrate your underwear. I don't know who's in charge of this calendar.

0: disrobed pretty much here. Please allow people to express themselves at our place.
1: It's more so of a gathering to get to know people, new people in the city and the lifestyle.
2: So if you are into new dining, you can go to Florida and there is a steakhouse down there and come on in and it's all good, man. Twig and Berries, doing your thing, just sitting there flopping around. Hey, let's go. Let's have some steak in the nude. Okay, what else is going on today? Well, this is interesting. MySpace, yes, MySpace might be making a comeback. MySpace is planning a potential comeback, and its current owners, brothers Tim and Chris Vanderhook, have confirmed plans to relaunch the classic social media platform. No official launch date has been set as yet. Times have changed. Ironically, they'll have to announce the relaunch on another social media site, but MySpace might be coming back.
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3: 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We don't ever leave the house. I 200

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1: Okay, that's the Morning X house band doing a wonderful job there with MySpace details. But anyway, MySpace apparently making a comeback. Headlines today in your dumbass news you need to know. Let's talk about Riot Fest and this amazing festival up in Chicago coming up in September, the loudest weekend of the year, returning to the Windy City. Riot Fest 2026, over 100 artists in three epic days with massive performances from 21 Pilots, Tool, Pierce the Veil, Rise Against, Alanis Morissette. The list goes on, like 90 more amazing artists going to be there. 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
1: 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And Alanis Morissette headlining at Riot Fest. Let's go to the Resurrection File and tee up some Alanis Morissette set for Riot Fest. It's 8 o'clock on the Morning Axe.

0: You know how you feel like an ass in the morning? Well, this is why Matt Behan is here. 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
1: 810 here on the Morning X. Cloudy skies. A little sun peeking out, but a chance of showers. Maybe a thunderstorm later on this afternoon, says WMBD 31 TV meteorologist Nathan Kitchen. Showers kind of roll around tonight. Might see a thunderstorm activity, maybe some heavy rain. And tonight, bottoming out at about 67. Rain early for Thursday, and then cleared up. And highs near 80. 73 degrees downtown Peoria. Once again, text the national keyword RISE, R-I-S-E, to 95819 to enter for that chance for you to win a flyaway to Rocket Riot Fest in Chicago to see everybody up there. All these amazing artists, over 100 going on. Pierce the Veil, Rise Again, Solanas Morissette, Tool's going to be there, 21 Pilots. And we're hooking up one winner and a guest with VIP treatment, flights, hotel, and three-day VIP tickets. A couple hundred dollars for the merch table. 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It's 810. It's Turnstile now on the Morning X.

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0: Alice in Chains, 105.7 The X here in the morning. Thanks for John rocking in Bloomington today. Cranking up The X loud and proud. 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Cloudy skies, overcast, showers maybe this afternoon, and looks like maybe some showers, thunderstorms tonight. 83 the high, says WMBD 31. TV meteorologist Nathan Kitchens in 73 degrees downtown Peoria. Let's smile.
1: Yep, it's early. 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
0: All right, it's 8:19. We'll check sports on the way. Chicago Bears signing one of their key players to a huge contract yesterday. We'll talk NFL details, training camps going on, baseball roundup, and more. And I'm going to open up the ticket window between now and Niner for your shot to win Adelita's Way tickets for the Castle Theater in Bloomington. So, yeah, those tickets coming up. Right now, it's comedian Tom Papa. And I was talking to some friends yesterday and talking about how the computer situation in their life at work completely blocked them out for like 3 hours yesterday because a new password wouldn't take, and then something else didn't work right, and then you got to check your phone for authentication, and then you got to do a handstand and pat your belly, and then maybe your computer will work. Tom Papa talking about computer passwords. Laughter Tracks on the X.
4: Really, for me, a good day now is any day I don't have to retrieve a username and password. And it's not like in the olden times and fairy tales and storybooks when you need a magical password and you go on an adventure and you get something amazing for it. You know, you need the password to get in the gate and you go into the dark forest and become friends with a talking crow. And you get the password and the doors open up and a unicorn gives you a ride to a magical wizard who gives you gold coins and sexual favors. We don't get any of that. After pouring our heart and souls into our devices for 3 straight hours, giving away all our family secrets, our mom's maiden name and who she had sex with in high school. And then we play that squarey game like we're in nursery school. Is there a stoplight in the square? Is there a dump truck in the square? Was that my dead grandma in the square? And then finally, you get the password. Do we get sexual favors from wizards? No. What do we get? We get to order on the Pizza Hut app. Yay! If only I had the courage to call someone on the phone 3 hours ago and place this order.
0: 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Shouts for the crew. Chili Peppers in there. Also, Shinedown's brand new song as well. Let's pick up the new one from The Warning, the all-female lineup out of Monterey, Mexico. Great new song called Kerosene. It's The Warning, and it's new rock at 105.7 The X.

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0: My way to Alex Rockin' and Morton today. Metallica, 105.7 The X here on The Morning X, Wherever I May Roam, from the iconic Black Album. And you're home from Metallica, always, 105.7 The X. What's going on? Welcome to this Wednesday morning. A little bit of sunshine peeking out through the clouds, but today's forecast looks to be overcast overall, and a chance for some showers later on this afternoon, and looks like maybe some heavy rainfall maybe tonight, and a thunderstorm possibility. WMBD 31 TV meteorologist Nathan Kitchen saying about 83 for that high today. Again, showers tonight, 67, some rain tomorrow morning early, clearing up by hopefully sunshine later. And highs about 80 for tomorrow. Again, 74 degrees downtown Peoria. So lots going on, man. Let's talk about Chris Jericho and this amazing cruise that he has. It is Jericho back on the Seven Seas, rocking the seventh Rock and Wrestling Rager at Sea. And we're sending one winner to go straight into the madness. You can set sail from Miami to Bemini aboard the Norwegian Jewel this year, which is awesome. And it's in November. Four wild days of live wrestling, concerts, comedians, shows. Plus, you'll meet Chris Jericho and his band Fozzy. Yeah, it's a great trip. And you're like, Matt, how do I win this? All you got to do right now is go to 1057thexrocks.com. 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All right, so enter right now at 1057thexrocks.com. Chris Jericho and the Rock and Wrestling Rager at Sea. Good luck. And all the rules, details, more are there at 1057thexrocks.com. News guys have stepped back in the studio, and let's check back in. Not headline news today on this Wednesday. Gentlemen.
1: This is not headline news. Domino's released an ice cream. Unless your delivery driver takes too long, then Domino's released a milkshake. A clothing brand launched a t-shirt that doesn't require washing for up to a month. Or as Post Malone calls it, a shirt. There's a romantic comedy opening Friday called One Night Only, about a world where single people are only allowed to have sex one night a year. The actors research their roles by talking to married people. And a Florida restaurant now offers nude dining. So, no, that's not a misspelling on the sign that says P.F. Wang's. This is not headline news.
0: Ah, touche, gentlemen, touche. Appreciate that. Shinedown's brand new song is called Young Again. They're out on the big tour this summer, the Dance Kid Dance 2 tour. The new album is out. They're going to be at the Illinois State Fair in a handful of days as well. It's another banger from Shinedown. Young Again. 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

Pearl Jam, Jeremy, on the way to Sarah, Rocket and Morton today at the office space, listening to 105.7 The X there in the speakers at work. 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Let's go, man. It's Wednesday. Sunshine kind of peeking through the clouds, a little overcast today, and a chance of showers later on this afternoon and tonight. Today's high right about 85 or so. Keep you updated with WMBD 31 TV meteorologist Nathan Kitchens. Go to CIPRON.com for that extended forecast. 77 degrees downtown Peoria. We have big rock shows coming up later this year. One of those shows is the return of Motionless in White for the Sweat and Blood Tour with special guests Dayseeker, The Devil Wears Prada, and Dark Divine. We'll tell you more about that show. And also 3 Days Grace going to be here as well. Both of those in November. Got great rock on the way. Falling in Reverse in there. Nickelback has their new song with John 5. We'll crank out some vintage Jimmy Eat World. Foo Fighters coming up. Right now, the new one from Breaking Benjamin, the number one rock song in America, Something Wicked. Breaking Ben on 105.7 The X.

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0: The epitome of a one-hit wonder from the glorious 1990s out of the Resurrection File. That, of course, Harvey Danger in A Flagpole Sitta. Coming up later on today in the noon hour, it's a solid hour of 90s, 80s, early 2000s on the Resurrection Cafe. Grunge, alternative, ska, punk, metal, new wave, one-hit wonders. You can help us design the playlist, too. It's coming up in the noon hour today on the Resurrection Cafe as we slide through on a Wednesday, Falling in Reverse and A Popular Monster for rockers at Caterpillar in East Peoria, now on the Morning X.
1: Yeah. I wake up every morning with my head up in a daze. I'm not sure if I should say this, but I'll say it anyway. Everybody tries to tell me.

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Every wall that I knock down is just a wall that I replace. I'm in a race against myself, I try to keep a steady pace. How the will I escape?

Brand new rock from Nickelback. Getting some help with John 5, the great guitar player with the song here, Rattle the Cage, from Nickelback's new forthcoming album on the way. John 5, as you know, currently in Motley Crue, and he's played with Rob Zombie, David Lee Roth over the years, and he jumped in on this song. It's a banger. It's Rattle the Cage, Nickelback and John 5. It's new rock first on 105.7 The X. I was talking about just a few minutes back. Amazing rock shows on the way to the River City, Peoria. We have Motionless in White going to be here for the Sweat and Blood Tour with special guests Dayseeker, The Devil Wears Prada, and Dark Divine. 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

So the Foo Fighters getting ready for their big show on Saturday at Soldier Field, Chicago. The new album is out. 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We'll get to that for you in just a bit. But Foo Fighters at Soldier Field this weekend. I'm Matt Behan sliding through. 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Right now, this is new Greta Van Fleet and Play Your Games. They played up in Chicago last weekend at the Riviera Theater for a surprise pop-up show. 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

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Peoria.

That band on the Peoria Riverfront just a few years ago, with an outstanding memory. It's Incubus and Drive on 105.7 The X as we crank out the rock here. On this Wednesday, I'm at Bayhan. Cloudy skies, breezy, overcast. Might see a little sun, but a chance of some sprinkles going on and a chance of showers going on later on today. It says WMBD31, TV meteorologist Nathan Kitchens. It may see a thunderstorm activity tonight. Rain early for tomorrow, then sunny and highs about 80. Coming up at 11 a.m. is your next national text. Keyword of the way, for your chance to be at Riot Fest in Chicago, the loudest weekend of the year, returning with amazing artists in September like Tool, 21 Pilots, Pierce the Veil, Rise Against, Alanis Morissette, all going to be there, and your chance to be a VIP. Again, next national text keyword coming up at 11 a.m. Right now, the new one from Eva Under Fire, getting some help from Maria Brink. 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
1: You always have those dreams and those hopes to be doing this for your whole life. I definitely didn't see myself doing anything else. But I think that the reality is so much more enriching than what the imagination can come up with. All of the amazing people that we've met over the years, the incredible experiences. It's been a blessing, to say the least, and we definitely want to and do see ourselves doing this for the rest of our

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It's the Mighty Metallica from the legendary Black Album as we slide through here on this Wednesday morning. I'm Matt Behan. Hey, St. Jude Summer Ride's back at it tomorrow for another Thursday, and with our friends at Walters Brothers Harley Davidson and Brewers Distributing and Budweiser, and join us as they ride on out to celebrate the Rail Splitters 8th anniversary in Mossville. Got the live outdoor stage going with Sadistic Cowboys 6 to 9. Meet at Walters Brothers Harley Davidson by 5:30 for your first shot to get qualified for free and roll out with the group or meet up at the Rail Splitter Mossville for more chances to win. 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

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Our job, taking care of you for all the best new rock for you first. That song crawling into the top 10 in the world of rock. It is Autumn Kings here exclusively on 105.7 The X-Men. Cloudy skies, breezy out there, overcast, some rain percolating for later on. The new one from Dexter and the Moon Rocks coming up next 10 minutes. Shouts for Nine Inch Nails, Temple of the Dog, and coming up at the top of the hour is your next national text keyword on the way. If you have a chance to see Riot Fest as a VIP, to see Tool, Pierce the Veil, Alanis Morissette, and so many others, 100 artists in 3 days. It's sick. And your chance to be there as a VIP. It's BC Boys now on 105.7 The X.

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1: Indeed. Happy Wednesday morning. Matt Behan here. All right, let's talk about Riot Fest and your chance to be there coming up in September in Chicago. The loudest weekend of the year returning for Riot Fest 2026 and over 100 artists into three epic days of massive performances from Tool, Pierce the Veil, Rise Against, Alanis Morissette, 21 Pilots. There is a ton of legendary artists there. Now, we're going to hook up one winner and a guest with a VIP treatment. 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All right, man, here we go. Text the national keyword TOOL to 95819 now to enter for that chance for you to win. Text the national keyword TOOL, T-O-O-L, to 95819 now to enter for that chance for you to win. 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And again, it's a national contest. 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Rob Zombie on the way, new Shinedown, STP, and one of the artists performing at Riot Fest is 21 Pilots. And you have it now on the X.

Robert Zombie, yeah, sounded great here on this Wednesday. 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And we're going to see about 85 for the highest. This is WMBD 31. TV meteorologist Nathan Kitchens. I'm Matt Bahan. 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Text the national keyword Tool, T-O-O-L, to 95819 now to enter for that chance for you to win. 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The new Shinedown is a banger. It's called Young Again. And great memories, these dudes with us in Peoria about a year and change ago. It's new Shinedown on 1057 The X.

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Miss that dude every day. Chris Cornell, Soundgarden, it's Spoon Man, the surviving members of Soundgarden, working on material of unreleased music that was recorded with the Soundgarden guys, with Chris, obviously. And apparently there's quite a few songs that were in the archives. They're working on polishing that up. Matt Cameron, the drummer, saying they're working on it diligently, hopefully, to have some music release here. Would be new music, technically, from Soundgarden. We'll keep you updated right here. I want to find 70X. Happy Wednesday as we navigate the rock. I'm Matt Behan. This is a brand new song from Maynard, James Keenan, Billy Howardell, and A Perfect Circle. This is Starless. It's APC, and it's new rock on 105.7 The X.

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Delayed Shannon Hoon and Blind Melon, It's No Rain, one of the premier videos back in the 1990s of the little girl in a bumblebee suit dancing in the puddles. It won like 90 MTV awards back in the day, back when music videos were all the rage and we had this wacky channel called MTV. It's Blind Melon from the Resurrection File. Now, the Resurrection Cafe is coming up top of the hour. It's 90s, 80s, and early 2000s, grunge, alternative, ska, punk, metal, new wave. One Hit Wonders, got a song you want to get in, chime in on the socials and hit us on that studio line, 309-495-9496, Resurrection Cafe at the top of the hour. Let's play some brand new music from a brand new artist making a lot of buzz in the world of rock and roll. His name is Ryan Purds and a great new song called Sour. 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

0: Hey, it's Matt Behan here on The Morning X. Join me every single morning, 6 till 10, teeing up the rock mightily. Rock show tickets at 8 o'clock, listen and win. Rockstar rewards, mandatory mullet, dumbass news, laughter tracks. And we talk to rock stars on occasion. Brent Smith, the Shinedown, as you know, rocking with us for so many great shows over the years here in Peoria as we celebrate 25 years. And, you know, Brent's joined me on The Morning X, and I asked him, hey, man, what was the one moment in your life that got you hooked on rock and roll? It's Brent Smith, the Shinedown.
1: I remember being 14 years old, and I was heavily influenced, and I still am to this day. Like, I love punk rock,
0: right,
1: and I love thrash. And my dad came into my room at, like, 14 years of age, and he handed me a cassette. And he was like, listen, this music that you're listening to, I get it. I get the angst. I get what's going on. But
0: right, you
1: might want to listen to this. And so he gave me this cassette, and I look at it, and I put it in my stereo. I'm dating myself also by saying cassette.
0: You're okay. You're fine.
1: I put it in, and what he had given me was an anthology tape of a guy named Otis Redding.
0: Oh, man.
1: And this completely opened up not only a doorway, but a portal to a completely different universe that I did not even know existed.
0: Right.
1: And so my dad taught me about R&B, rhythm and blues, and soul, because Otis Redding got me to Al Green, which got me to Percy Sledge, which got me
0: right
1: to Sam Cooke, which got me to Marvin Gaye.
0: Brent Smith talking about his background. Hey, we talk to rock stars. We do. This is your...
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0: Hey, it's Matt Behan. Hi, what's going on? 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

0: I went to Andy Rocket in Peoria Heights today. It's the Cult and Love Removal Machine on the Resurrection Cafe. Love this hour. 90s, 80s, and early 2000s grunge, alternative metal, ska, punk, new wave, one-hit wonders. That band, the Cult, went in Peoria with us about a year and a half ago at the Prairie Home Alliance Theater. And Love Removal Machine, the Cult, Korn kicking off the hour. It is the Resurrection Cafe. Get some lunch out there. I'm Matt Behan, and it is sponsored this hour with our friends, of course, at Davis Brothers Pizza. And East Peoria, they're a 77-year staple here. And look, you're hungry. Get out there with your crew right now. They have a dinner, they have a lunch buffet going on and dinner buffet. But pizza salad bar going on 11 to 2 for the buffet going on. Dinner buffet Sunday through Thursday, 4:30 to 7. And happy hour goes on for Monday through Friday, 3 to 6. And hey, dollar drafts later today on that happy hour. Davis Brothers Pizza. In East Peoria, Beck on the way. Also shouts for the Presidents of the United States of America and a one-hit wonder from the artist EMF on the way. Right now, it's Sublime on the Resurrection Cafe on 105.7 BX.
1: Living in a single room with three other individuals. 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And furthermore, Susan, I wouldn't be the least bit surprised to learn that all four of them habitually smoke marijuana cigarettes. Reefers.

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1: Distortion, angst, and honesty. 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

Unbelievable. EMF, the band, early 1990s, the epitome of a one-hit wonder. It's unbelievable as we slide through here on the Resurrection Cafe. And a happy Wednesday afternoon. Nice day. Pretty good day. Clouds, a little bit of sun. Might see a little bit of rain kicking in later on this afternoon. Showers expected tonight with WMBD 31 TV meteorologist Nathan Kitchens on it. Check out the details at ciproud.com. The Resurrection Cafe. Sponsored with our friends at Davis Brothers Pizza in East Peoria. They are a 77-year staple right here in our community. Lunch buffet is going right now. Get your crew out there, 11 to 2. Pizza salad bar is awesome. And they have dinner buffet Sunday through Thursday, 4:30 to 7. And they have happy hour Monday through Friday, 3 to 6. Dollar drafts going on. Yeah, man. It is Davis Brothers Pizza in East Peoria as we continue 90s, 80s, early 2000s, all on shuffle. Let's go to one of the greatest debuts in rock history. The album is 10. It's Pearl Jam. On the Resurrection Cafe on the X.

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It's okay to rock and rage here. This is the Resurrection Cafe on 105.7 The X.

The Breeders, the 1992, and the epitome of a great one-hit wonder as well, Cannonball the Song, on the Resurrection Cafe here on this Wednesday afternoon. I'm at Bayhan. 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And take us with you, man. Everywhere you go, we are free and easy. Coming up at 2 p.m. is your next National Text keyword on the way for your chance to be rocking at Riot Fest in Chicago with all the amazing artists performing up there. Oh, man. Like Alanis Morissette, Tool, Pierce the Veil. The list goes on and on. Your chance to be a VIP. And again, National Text keyword coming up at 2 p.m. Let's continue the Resurrection Cafe, sponsored with our friends at Davis Brothers Pizza in East Peoria. And to head out there, man, a 77-year staple in our community. They have a lunch buffet going right now, 11 to 2. Got the pizza salad bar going on, a dinner buffet tonight as well, 4:30 to 7. And happy hour Monday through Friday, 3 to 6. Dollar drafts, too, which is awesome for happy hour. Davis Brothers Pizza in East Peoria. It's Radiohead now on the Resurrection Cafe on the X.

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0: Dexter and the Moon Rocks, they're brand new, and it's called Freaking Out. That song spending multiple weeks at number one in the world of alternative rock, and it's New Rock First right here on 105.7 The X. Happy Wednesday afternoon. I'm Matt Behan. Clouds breezy, a little bit of rain possible. We're going to see about 85 for the high today. Showers expected tonight. 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This is so much fun, man. Jericho back to attain the seven C's for his seventh Rock and Wrestling Rager, and we're sending one winner and a guest straight into the madness. You sail from Miami to Bemini aboard the Norwegian Jewel this November for four wild days of wrestling, concerts, comedians, concerts. It's awesome. Plus, you get to meet Chris Jericho and his band, Fozzy. All you got to do to enter is go to 105.7TheXRocks.com. 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Coming up in mere minutes at the top of the hour is your next national text keyword on the way for Riot Fest.
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0: 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Reminding you back in the day when you went clubbing downtown to 4 a.m. in Peoria and you yacked on your girlfriend or boyfriend. 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
1: Absolutely. Happy Wednesday afternoon. Matt Behan here. Let's talk about Riot Fest in Chicago and your chance to be there. It's the loudest weekend of the year. Coming back to Chicago, Riot Fest 2026, packing over 100 artists into three epic days of massive performances from amazing artists you know well, Tool, Pierce the Veil, Rise Against, Alanis Morissette, 21 Pilots. There's like 90 more, man. 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And here we go. 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

Limp Bizkit here on this Wednesday afternoon for Terry rocking out in East Peoria today. It's 105.7 The X here. 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Now to enter for that chance for you to win a flyaway for Riot Fest this year in Chicago. 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Stone Temple Pilots got the new one from The Warning on the way. Nine Inch Nails as well. Right now, it's the new Shinedown and Young Again, and it's new rock on 105.7 The X.

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Peoria with me, CDC. It's Back in Black. How you doing, Xers? I am McGlick, back in for Roxy for the rest of the week. As we get back to more nonstop rock and enjoy some Five Finger Death Punch, Breaking Benjamin, a new rock from the Architects. It's Breaking Mirrors right here on The X.

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Pearl Jam. Yup. Five Finger Death Punch. Yeah. Nirvana. Yup. We got you. 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

0: Chris Jericho is back to tame the seven seas for his seventh rock and wrestling rager. And we're sending one winner and a guest straight into the madness. Sail from Miami to Bimini aboard the Norwegian Jewel this November for four wild days of slams, jams, laughs, and chaos. 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
7: 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A lot of chafing going on, a little rubbing and irritation. So careful. 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

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Peoria with the Black Keys. It's a Lonely Boy. 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

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It's R.I.P. And if you are a fan of Motionless in White, they are coming to town. 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That show is November 8th at the Peoria Civic Center Arena. 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

0: 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We talked about it a few moons ago. 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
1: There's something about rock radio and something about rock music in general about the Midwest. 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I mean, there's something about the Midwest, right? I mean, it's kind of special here, don't you think?
2: 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You know, you had to earn it. Like, coming from Des Moines, I had to drive to either Chicago or Omaha or Kansas City or St. Paul or Minneapolis just to find decent music, because there was nowhere in Des Moines, unless you were into, you know, like Air Supply, there wasn't anything to find, you know.
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0: 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Thank you. You guys rock, man. The rock will continue next. Hang in there. It's going to be okay. Radio hug. Little hug. All right, maybe not. Hugs are creepy. Anyway, the rock continues next here on The X.

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It's Sweet Child of Mine. 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
0: Cage the Elephant's Matt Schultz on opening for Oasis on their reunion tour last year.
1: Yeah, it was amazing, honestly. It was one of the best tours that we've been on in years. I mean, the audiences were incredible. Every night, the venues were insane. And it definitely was an inspiration, to say the least. Right after we finished the tour, we went right back into the studio. So yeah, it definitely was a special moment.

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2: 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Over $13 million raised thus far. Let's make this another record-breaking year. The Harley Davidson Bud Hog Giveaway, executed by Walters Brothers Harley Davidson. 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

0: Hey, it's Matt Bahan here on The Morning X. Join me every single morning, 6 till 10, teeing up the rock mightily. Rock show tickets at 8 o'clock, listen and win. Rockstar rewards, mandatory mullet, dumbass news, laughter tracks. And we talk to rock stars on occasion. Brent Smith, the Shinedown, as you know, rocking with us for so many great shows over the years here in Peoria as we celebrate 25 years. And, you know, Brent's joined me on The Morning X, and I asked him, hey, man, what was the one moment in your life that got you hooked on rock and roll? It's Brent Smith, the Shinedown.
1: I remember being 14 years old, and I was heavily influenced, and I still am to this day. Like, I love punk rock,
0: right,
1: and I love thrash. And my dad came into my room at, like, 14 years of age, and he handed me a cassette. And he was like, listen, this music that you're listening to, I get it. I get the angst. I get what's going on. But
0: right,
1: you might want to listen to this. And so he gave me this cassette, and I look at it, and I put it in my stereo. I'm dating myself also by saying cassette.
0: You're okay. You're fine.
1: I put it in, and what he had given me was an anthology tape of a guy named Otis Redding.
0: Oh, man.
1: And this completely opened up not only a doorway, but a portal to a completely different universe that I did not even know existed.
0: Right.
1: And so my dad taught me about R&B, rhythm and blues, and soul, because Otis Redding got me to Al Green, which got me to Percy Sledge, which got me
0: right
1: to Sam Cooke, which got me to Marvin Gaye.
0: Brent Smith talking about his background. Hey, we talk to rock stars. We do. This is your
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The St. Jude Summer Rides are continuing this Thursday night. 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

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It's Schism. That is one of the bands that you could be checking out in Chicago this September as part of Riot Fest 2026, along with Pierce the Veil, Rise Against, Alanis Morissette, and a whole lot more. 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